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That's why I knew that 89.1 is my number. Life Radio. My life, my story.

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That's why I knew that 89.1 is my number. 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

Well, here's my final serenade. Here's a gun and here's a blade. Here's a picture that I saved for too long.

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catch me now, I'm going down. And my name is Bobby Brown. Watch me now, I'm going down. And my name is